car is automatic. 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It's hydromatic. 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

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You know, tomorrow is their future. But for me, just another day. 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They seem to know my name. 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I keep saying, she'll be back, but today, again I've lied.

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You are only waiting for this moment to arise. You are only waiting for this